0: Edurbabi Nani da suanyi narase Hey Mi chama nisha benkum Anini
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1: And I don't say that you mess up you to me. The Bible says, "I'll get you in the book and never say."

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1: Barbara Shaw, or can be a tinny penny. So, Nayana, you will work on any pay good sacquan and so no have popular opinion. Was so I'm where the other did tea a dipone, woman good sacquan. Was a tradi for a good sacquan. 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Was in a chum for a good sacquan. You send to go for a ma a dawa mumpin and mochi. Now, woman sorry about sorry them. A bit more tongues in the choir for a year protocol for a good on the more. Woman do what we didn't know when they go by sorry and what my own was a buffer. A year and a more. Almost suppose we couldn't make a brief for what say. Woman goes out a prosy for a bribe. No one a driver for a fuck what you can the quam. So it did some fun. Was who I'm going to say? I'm so. When I see them, I'm afraid. And then I put two girls in. So I go for to meet the phone. Now we're trying to breathe. No, they are coming our bar. We be here with the girls. And they make sex with fools. No, I got to know Sunday. As me here, John and Copa. Yeah, name is Nessie Tunfo. But still, I'm here. I see you for me. Yeah, Jimmy. Instrumentalist, I'm a DDD for your chief. I'm a young girl, so I'm a Tonya Monoa. No, my mom was sick. From the offering. From the offering, someone from Kotum. A Jamaican Kunku Nipa Baby, a Jamaican, a Kunku Nipa Baby, young we, Panama Barbership. May you come praise the Lord, I must say hallelujah, and one papa, no, Tiason, them condoms you go to. Ah, one far for a chimpring, see how to talk Mercedes among one with the East Legon, the West Legon, whoop a quatty choir, whoop a yaw, who's a seer, whoop a quatty choir, but Barbara Shaw, or can be a tinny penny, so, Nayana.
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2: 1.7. 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You are watching and praying as a wise and a virtuous woman. 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

0: one you grass for. 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Yeah, a wa woman ya won on the water wono. 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What do you mean? Change your mind. 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You become sweet. 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That is the reason why because they don't want to be committed to a relationship. 2019, you want to get results? Who else will sit down? And I would say, Yamuniema, any cow food, Bengunim Gruma. How are you going to? What I know is you are there. You are not committed.
1: Okay, so
0: I'm telling this government, if you want results, be committed. You don't have this lackadaisical, laid back attitude and still expect things to work. It does not work that way. We cannot live like uncivilized people. I want to talk to our politicians. We don't care about MPP. 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

0: Tanzania na ya manyo fwe, wamu yule free wamu. 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MPP ni NDC for yempeti ni enedi ye whatever yempeti unyamisi minkanchile mose ima janwa muhye kuno se muhye kuno she nisya ni nyankaso nama ni wopi ene ni nyongo ntema NDC MPP ye hua sa monche mama mefuti unyamufe na mfatine ni anopei enkama mponi
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1: Preachers preached because they had a message, and Christians rejoiced because they had victory. Give me the old part Christianity where preachers preach from the Bible and singers sang from the Bible and singers turned the lost to the Lord. Give me the old part Christianity when born again meant new life and salvation meant a changed life. Following Christ to eternal life was a priority and the order of the day. Give me the old time Christianity, oh yeah, when we turned to church, not to a theater. We came to the altar, not to a platform. Give me the old time Christianity where the gospel was preached and not motivational speech.

What an honor and a privilege, ladies and gentlemen, this morning to bring you the word of the Lord. Ahaya, okay, 101.7 FM. 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The Fremi Kofi Odro, Dr. Father Dixon, Lawyer Kennedy, Asante Osei, DJ Foreigner, Yen Nayi, and Yakachi Mufri Fikasimua, Yaya de Asempano, Ebro Fakubia, Yawuti Radio Casafidino, my volume in Gosro, Na and Sempano, Timmy Momuramo, Mini Almua, Abe Johnny or TikTok on Prophet Dr. Kofi Odro, same as Prophet Dr. Kofi Odro on Facebook. Let me use the opportunity to welcome all of them and give God the glory for their lives, and it's going to be a tremendous moment by the mercies of God.

beginning with Facebook Live, very first person who joined me from London, Joanna Amma, has joined me. Let me use the opportunity to also welcome Nana, what is there? Okay. Strongest all the way from South Korea. Carol, all the way from New York. Send my love to your dear family, especially your husband. Let me see. Jacqueline. Jackie is in Virginia. Let me say hello to Paulette Danta. Greetings to you. Yeah, no man will require me free. And then lastly, not the least, you know, let me say hi to General K. Greetings to you on TikTok. D, what to say? Let me say hi to you. And then let me say hello to Esther. Esther is watching me. I have a friend in South Africa, and the name is Kulani. Greetings to you. Mercy B, all the way from the UK. Raymond. Raymond, greetings to you. Yabidra. Lady, how are you doing? Hotman, how are you doing? Greetings. Why not hear me free, Kumasi? Osekrum, my people. This is International Christian Faith. Thousand Treso, Nyamishamo. Shout out to you, crowd. Let me say hi to Ricky in London and Amma in Ireland. And lastly, not the least, Rich Offer. Hey, Rich. And I do a Jinemu of Solid Rock Chapel International, City of Faith. They are starting 21 day fasting and prayer, no? September, preparing us for anniversary convention. Ike, to say, Salasi, greetings on TikTok. Hey, my people are here. Bless, good morning. Areje, good morning. Rose, good morning. From North Dakota, in the United States, blessings. Hey, Anuayede, Joy, Derry. And lastly, Abby, Juan, Tracy, Ellie, Grace, Boo Boo. How are you? TikTok me too much.

0: 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Hebrews chapter number 3 and verse number 13. Na mibegina, I'm going to base the submission of this morning on Ecclesiastes, the 12th chapter, the 9th and 10th verse. I have told you that that is going to be the foundation scripture as long as we go through this series. So Ecclesiastes chapter 12 and verse number 9 and 10. Maminkani yekasemu. And if you have the English Bible, follow me in that discourse. The Bible talks about the preacher. And the preacher was not just a preacher because he was a ruler and a king within his domain and his time. The Bible said, Nansu di akamwa na chitenka fuono, weemu nyansa fuono, wachirechile wamani ni mdiye eka hon. The Bible said, wakari pepe mu, ebubu mbebe brebe. Ya, the Bible said, na diye wasenka fuono chire yeno, na eye nsemwa, eye nukure, na neede. Nsemwa neye nukure. And some no sweat. Bajuman kwana mnene kasano pei. Listen to the heart of God. And some was an kafuano kaya no, ne no kwasam. Number two, the Bible made a submission. The scriptures declared very clearly so that everybody can be able to understand the discourse of exactly what we are talking about. Listen to the mind of God as we build up on the concepts of the revelation of God's word and grace. Now, se ute asempana si sa emani yemayemre miso ubiya wenyamishira no ifri adam so ekwa kokopim eyi Yohane ya wakwada Patmos esupone ho. 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We are speaking to the wise only. The Bible said, "Na the account one as enkafoni yemunya safono, one cast watch church asoni na na safono." The Bible never said that he taught the church. He said he taught the nation. 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Yesu can say, I will give you the keys of the kingdom. Paul calls it mysteries of the kingdom. The Christos calls it the keys of the kingdom. There are keys for nation building. There are keys for marriages. There are keys. And therefore, when he is building the keys, he emanates the keys with warnings. Kokoba. Tieha. Meka obi abe minister of state no. Wo kwa ye de na dwuma hye ne nsa no. 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Your first warning as a child of God and as somebody who is determined to carry the cross of Christ number 1. Hey, Proverbs chapter number 1 verse number 10. Enyegie eho kokogbo. 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Oti ayi America, oti UK. You need to understand there are people who are there to interfere and intercept with your destiny. 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
1: ese wo ye bodyguard of minister bi of ayinde kuso odi abufu ko kam ko twitu edebe boy wa laju somu within 30 minutes boy yew e man so call to be wa
2: aka ye de sacred for 1.7
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0: There are conspirators that are looking for your destiny. 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It Proverbs chapter 1 verse 7 the Bible said me ba ojejifu aba ba jejeu na enso empene so emane kwan. The other day the Bible said that boni ebutu ayi ke eprano and the Lord was telling ke reyi ene di boni ne so free se boni butu prano. 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
2: unya. Okay, FM. Okay. 1.7
1: Yan, why you pabuate that now? 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
1: Number 2 kokobo ye em konkonsa ho kokobo. 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
2: 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Okay. 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
1: 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Brian, wo hwe wo fa si ma men 2 minute radio ya was cycle maze. 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I'm telling you, Obi wants a woman says he or a suffer. Prison right now. Prison right now. The sad thing, ladies okay, and gentlemen, okay, is that Sandy Panwa or no, you suffer, you die, you genie, di anon trano. A man that is mourning his dead wife had not been working for almost about 8 months after the death of his wife, the burial of his wife. And so comes and then tells the preacher, Daddy, please. 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Daddy, please, can I bring my children to you whilst I run and drop my estimates at Kaswa and come back immediately? 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He went 2 hours in and 2 hours out. 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Can you imagine that? Can you imagine that? A man that is holding an office of trust. Sure. 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Kwasiafo anya reverend utia. Sana kwasiafo anya MP. 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The Bible said in Matthew chapter 7 verse 6 scripture made a very interesting submission at the kongron tisi wakuma yefa man kwasi afu no en kraman mpreku woman tietia so anane ama mewero tie ha. The wise only understands what we are talking about. 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So the Bible is saying that God cannot stand foolish people and foolishness itself. I'm talking to the wise. 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I'm telling you. Me watch what the girls guys here for us in Bible case here. And a man me be a baho. Onia onu ane blood brother brother blood same mother same father sister. Let the sister to solicit for a loan in Canada. A third year sister and go to your loan. She doesn't want to pay the loan. Now she is in Ghana and she's paying because her house was used for the collateral. Ye ni akagine mu ebre bi mi o abo bi ba ye se apa we di e be sire wa sa se na da ha no o mfa paper ne mame mame mfa nkonko ji lo na m se ye de paper ji lo ha na me man nkonko ji ha wo de paper be di akagine mu na nti se
2: okay
1: 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The Bible is saying here in Proverbs chapter 6 verse number 1 to 5 ye ni akagine mu in tem ye born again ema wani mfra wo di akagine mu anya ye. Proverbs chapter 6 verse 1 to 5 unia ekase me wanchire me fawo dan ye ndundiminye. You can't do that. And then let me talk about the last one and then wrap up for today. 44 minutes after the hour enkwasie chinye ehokokobo. And kwasi echiye. 2 Timothy chapter 2, verse number 23. I will read that one. I will read 2 Timothy chapter number 2, verse 23. That one, I will read it. Because any pa afan kwasi echiye ho, anya mania ni asem, empo ewo, anu odine. I'm telling you. Okay, actor, be fine guy. There be anu aboniti locks. He was one of my favorites. No, Kumase. Nice guy. 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Ye di boy ni dru ji. Na we wu. I'm talking to the wise only. Reminding you that we are live on Facebook on Prophet Dr. Kofi Odro, live on TikTok on Prophet Dr. Kofi Odro. The wise only. Yanmon County. 2 Timothy chapter number 2, verse 23.
2: Okay.
1: The Bible said in a Tiffin Troy, Timothy Abrabopa ehu afutu. And listen to what he said in verse number 23. 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A dear be one man we hear, we don't talk about it. If we nana hini, I didn't chichemudie baye by tribe, by religion, or by political affiliation. If we nahi, me person me be samo. Mimi too many, we took on kwa bruchi, ubi ya ube hume, wume sebe ya gane ni, wadi ya ni jie, eni ya enika, ene be ma tu, ye me shia mini ya gane ni. 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They don't come with those sentiments. They see me say in your garden and they embrace me. I was in a shop in Cape Town and they were playing Stone Boy's song on the intercom on the musical. It was a huge mall and they were playing Stone Boy's song on the musical. I didn't go there to say you know me a Christianina, yeah, but no, the shop manager said, Kofi, this guy is from your country. 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I said, I know. And I said, he has made us all proud. 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
1: 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Yeah, baby, I a tear, yeah, be a refidia chromoa. 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You do have your honor, maybe sound and say, Captain, and you had the sidearm, ukite two, and it had 14 rounds of ammunition. Then Jabwazi went to one thing, Muba could put him. Huh? At no man, Kwasi Afwe, at him, Boa Bruakun, Captain. Huh? Oh, be my make up the conua tambour at the Boko Braneso. So Jenny Kikemu, Menya Cromfo, Quasia Fuente. Quasia Chia, young fans, Yahweh, Uber Cocos, Yedan of Panomatia, sorry, there. Near Pimpimia nine. Baconia Pimpimia nine. Quasia Dena, that is what they know to do. That is what they know to do. The Christian wants them. Your test will be a Christiania. That person is a complete embodiment of Christ. I'm telling you, when we say somebody is a believer of Jesus Christ, that person is a complete embodiment of the proclivities of the Christ. Ajina sachida, ajini ya juma, tia. 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The Bible has already outlined that God is a spirit. Spirit beni a wono. Spirit beni a wono. Ha? Spirit beni a wono. God is a spirit. 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They can make submission. Some people make submission. Ubisansa akwe wo adwene ana. Iti Bible so few more frasi na wuni ma twere no a. If from your childhood when you know the scriptures that is able to make you wise through Christ Jesus unto salvation. For all scripture is given by the inspiration of God. It is profitable for reproof, for correction, for training in righteousness that the man of God will totally be furnished

0: ne nya abotre obi susu wo hokra no a okonya grade 9 ene susu wo se nya abotre emprepre wo ho enkotua sika wo suma se emfa ma wo bia esanse nipa na bo wa no ho ba se obema wo ba no enye suku bi akọ o se edanse bo a ehyehye empenifo eye no obi abenye suku ni bi akọ
1: let me use this opportunity to send a very clear message. School placement is absolutely free. No parent, no guardian, no candidate should pay money to any individual, whether that person claims to be an official of the Ministry of Education, the Ghana Education Service, the Ghana TVS Service, a school official, an intermediary, or any other third party, to secure or change a placement. There is no legitimate protocol placement that requires the payment of money. Anyone who demands or solicits money in exchange for a promise to secure, alter, or influence a candidate's placement should be reported immediately to the appropriate law enforcement authorities, including the Ghana Police Service or the Office of the Special Prosecutor.
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1: data show that 57,259 candidates fall within the category of those who could not be automatically placed, so in light of that a pathway has been made available to them through the self-placement system. And please note that this includes largely those candidates who scored 9 either in English language or mathematics or both. So the narrative, as twisted as it is out there, that somehow government through the ministry is deliberately preventing this 57 from getting placed as part of an effort, quote unquote, to collapse the free senior high school program is untrue.
0: Adesima, my Dr. Clement Apaka Manon, so I was saying self-placement, you know. 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
1: So while they may have scored 9 in English and math or both, we are still giving them a lifeline through the self-placement system. And I believe it is very important that this point is emphasized to put the propagandists where they belong. Shame.
0: And woman, she for swa for abedi a chain. Dr. Clement Apak, Sansami, Yensen Johnny Prince, Bafo Asamoa, Ena Etu, Eye Emu Anamon. 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A banner woman, you know, for a pataba across the no money, some way, even free.
2: Every admission, there is placement and there is enrollment. The placement is done by the CSSPS and the schools are supposed to do the enrollment. Now, this time around, the enrollment is online. The challenges are many. One, for instance, you have a school, a grade A school, that can admit just about, let's say, 1,000 students. And so the headmaster declares the vacancy for thousands. But outside the 1,000, you have other stakeholders, the board members, the PTA, the old students, and all other people putting pressure on headmaster for admission to be done. That is one of the greatest challenges we face. If a head fails to take the request from a paramount chief of a particular area, how safe would that head be? And so these are the kind of pressures that come around during the admission.
0: And some new people who are no cranny yammy any money. A hard train. Ebini saying, and there was any baby or tea, a muapa. So cool young penny for the man or so soa. Was so a man or a baby ye day student. Ah. Now she may be a good idea. Any baby also on your day student and noa. Or so that no pastor dear crown will jaddy, I will be do sukumo near yapon. And that was answer by Fina, dear chan was answer. Was a Sunday money the best, same penny for Besher one here who wants a maca. No, no, Besher wants a maca, and was saying, I saw ye she and woman and some swano, and of a Ghana education service, or whom you knew come on Tim Pam home. Now, my engine, she say, for my son, Nipaniti Tiruno, his answer was saying, I dear be a Essino, Potocas and Yacassia was special artist womb, special artist in be a son, Nipan. Suku na wode na tono on ka aso on pe nemo why any day student wode to two baby a wote ya wo so on firi wo emra me day student na ha twenty no no de hu hia esa nipa ne besin kete ni ahwe aye bibi dia fa ho e dia masa nipa no e mai de esa nipa no kwotwi ne to ase wo kunya so ne enye ne kone bra kone bra e koba ne sa na enema enkoyi.
2: From the region I am coming from, we were engaged by the Ministry of Education and then Free SHS, and we were informed that there is going to be that quota given. But as we speak now, we haven't received any information around that. And so we are expecting that this time around too, there will be something like that. In fact, the pressure, I can tell you that, but some headmasters, if you call their numbers, their phones now, it will be off or they will not pick because of the pressure coming. So we will still do the ministry and the GES, Director General, that at least there should be some amount of protocol so that these stakeholders that work with us and are around us can also benefit from the admission.
0: Adeshima Mani Payatin in Kenyi, Wajinamu Ya Wansum Conference of Head of Assistant Secondary Schools, Vice President Togbe. chale ya otosumye nu. 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Municipal director, ya was some National Disaster Management Organization, Ewo Weja Bawi, Ora Emmanuel Kwame Esel. On Neja, one piece is saying, Commander Watcher say, what best then? Ghana Water Company Limited, Nimpenifo, chance I am to say, what my dear moon come out and addition shall woman to the bed damn, a year woman in Samu, a year some penny for 50 preoccupant or muko be their tomb, their big down, a brown, and son of one be atumno. 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
3: Last week, no, me some baby. Mokayo, no, I said, due to almost his own level, no, my BNT, a shen or my can or be banded some moon or show me. And yeah, they were beginning in a intending in a beer back on a mean beer is so never cool.
2: Okay.
3: Auntie, a mokayo, a monkash, and tea, I will say almost that a son of mobile said to be on you. And no, my say by a number, no, be a backroom in an effect to come and a being more an effect to come in the barbacum, you know, dear, at least. Chumako, may I call by advice of five spirits? Bakum, you know, the attempts here on Pais, a bear back on a meal. And last year, I'm being so part throughout the year by Antishi. I'll be back. Your name, Manama Crusoe. Yes, I'm a Crusoe, but this one, I say, is so tall, but it's already more than any problem. Probably, I want to see a bomb pass bear back on it, or maybe in the bear back on a meal. But yes, I'm for community no more rubber bank, so I'm sure Moyena.
0: Ora, a year Emmanuel Kwame Esel say. 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
12: the comfort afterwards for from a bit down then the gambo moa and my one time dear we him then need that was suffer from we see the mafia for comfort friends yeah we need some for you minimum and turn the water I feel see up on this one number one side and kasama for two comfort sassy for provision shop and I'm a market
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0: 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Lawson, Heba Missano, young friend, 0248 619999, and 0242 133 3577. Yeah, well, Drubia, your shiny ticker, crabby the goon so moa, any paper for dear more, your officers war, your restaurant, any beer, any pan, a body share, sukumu, a patcho, a ye, you know, a ye bind 20 disinfectant, a ye come, I say, or a jay a bind in a duo just so, the pan piney, your correct restaurant for madama kitchen wall, a yana and quine, moko moko, and chin chin, any and one a pity to 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No wood jarrier when you're quaging and wood jarry am on one for ye. We see a one time yet, Bissabi. Buy 20 disinfectant. An answer friend 0208142913 and 0541808096. 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
27: Hello, my name is Wagadri. I'm here with Auntie Manfua. What you say?
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0: 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But two Sundays you know ya sorry. 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
0: 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Apostle Dr. Usu Bempa ahead of anyone in this country. Then I'm going to go. And Obi born you was in the Benya. And I'm in the Benfu. And I'm
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1: 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About Kubin to Swa? I am Komobia, me per se. Yes, I was so bad in Major Paye, where dear, made the boba cookum no mammy, you know. A big one sense, as I say. Near a tone or titune, the very night, now da sales. You befriend no call police hospital. Emma and Najud assume a nippy beer, warm system mask. 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Many are asking, say, Papa can about quack and me, no. And car ain't sure, but they have realized, say, any time will be an one. I will be cut nature and one, say, when I yoke or fair and no bar. Why? And a number two, Mr. Can question me, probably, and I'm the baby, say. Near Papa can for His Excellency Dr. Large Mamma Dubaumiao. Is it to him as an individual person? A one fat ni religion anka ho na ebije papa na no esi bone se o de His Excellency John Dr. Large Mamadu Bawumia ye point of contact to a religion be to attack them
0: 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Nadia, you can ask, sir. Yet you could even say, and now you didn't say your mammy Jane, no for Pajama, and yet chair, police council. And if you be a couple who be answered a book, minister of a cousin, interior, so on. 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
1: mhm
0: because why allergic na where wild allegation allegation mu mu tru so we can say Ghana police for and they have for ye kwa kuku missing next year control statement now we can say even assembly call court to grant after 1 year na police for back church we better papa statement
1: mhm
0: I don't work as a window mock assembly call court no 1 year later and say ever better statement oh sorry obi I say odi two call I say be ma me be fee why na hu papa be pass say what can you do to I challenge anybody in Ghana I obet ma ba bon ti abeka say papa be pass 80 from kuretuo abi awa ponti wo bi so the minimum ni say uhwe video na bon say abrante bi pie fifie no bi tuo e pie bae and 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We are not against any Muslim. We are not against Muslim. We are. Papa, not against Muslim. We are. Papa, Kasa, make you reference. At the time now, let me see. No, you are going to be a member. You are going to be a member. You are chairman of police council. You are going to say IGP name fee. You are going to say you can say interior minister name fee. But so now, Abayan is working in Oman. So working. Ma the timidity and reply no did not tell me there. I mean, I said no kind. Me think so will be a better address to ask them. Me pass your address to ask them. But what is the far no? I'm not doing anything. I didn't go. I go on the plan here. Kuno no. What? What? Can? I don't know. I'm busy. I'm busy. I said no. How can potty na anti a hano? You go call me.
1: Continue. Yes. I know. No. Say. I know you any bar. Ah, monitor commentaries. No. I had the na. Dodo ane kane se, dikudienti ya, wamu huni se, ni kwa se, then time, ana that time, abayi, ana His Excellency Dr. Laj Mamadou Bawumia, eni kwa se, ubi ya anone se, ye, papa no bi bia okoye ye, enti, ena emane kwa diya woko umuno, enye wamu na, wamu koye ye, mra, ene nini di ye.
0: Ari, nensen, BBC wa police, I can say regional headquarters.
1: Mm-hmm.
0: Yet she was off for me. Now, so for a better one, she said, Union Malambi, I call police station, or call no living to Kuskin, and were born in this. In fact, within 24 hours, not police watching. And I'm what?
1: Sir.
0: They say, I can't say, they went down to the court. Indeed, within the police premises, so, where is not our police cells? And I'll be through allegation to Abonten said, the farm is saying, and we are not saying that Dr. Mahmoud Bawumia as vice president or member of the president, you know, David. At that time, the police council is head. And it's a police for no crying, you be beer, and I'm a young father, that was the papa at that time. Nanka, but he said, or did it to me, but my police for no crying, I am investigation. All the entire government, by now, are you going to down? I'm being 50 more copy. mudofin de tia beni fo se mi sa mi yade ani wuwu ti ade ade ani peso asati so ani de ni pampe ti wuwu eto bi bia obae na age se ana obe hunu se ani pa ne ye ni ni suru ni ban e 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Moment now, you feel.
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2: okay
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1: okay
0: say with the multiple guests e be ba fi na dan na wa rent nim wo ye obanzo so a with the multiple boys e be bem if you were about to me too ntia no na friday nkomo
1: oh and they say eh yeah eh asem papa
0: say say na nipa ni bia
1: the fine say we be rent dan che say
0: ni ko ma be sasa no say mo mo mesrata
1: for how your brother na
0: dabi na dabi o anya brother ni ko ma ni ko ma e be sasa no say
1: ni ko ma
0: ni course mate na nipa no wonko su
1: o suban ya obeda ne dia chase na e be chere say omo your course mate na asa sorry ma o
0: ah suban say say na te ni kwani kwase da mo suban ban na mo da ni.
1: Se ban ye tita tita ope. Ma so so so so you will see it.
0: Na wo so so wo be den hu so so.
1: Na den so na ban ma so de.
0: Eh wo mo kura wo mo so so na you see innocent no wo mo kura na de san wo. 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
0: nipa na wo ni home theater wo fa no jikum no e
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1: we e entertainment o call ya na why e di
0: that's a call no kwa order o dear friday o e me bia je baba be kan wo be ji me
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0: Your friend Felix Mawuli. 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
1: 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Auntie Felix Mauli, Gomado, and our first old boss, Yera, a fetchy awuno, and Nano pay in cheer and what dame if you can't say the gun to a lady maintain, and I'm a dear call at the Amago. Cosua fa coma paye, Jumanano near say. So plus I'm the ma by ne emu do ye dase and ye juma mobo e diama amagana. Also I tell you
0: Oswe Enna me wa nurse in yadam phobi on.
1: Okay.
0: Very beautiful and adorable nurse.
1: Okay.
0: Our Ivie boutique, Krabatel War Sprinters.
1: Okay.
0: Juliana Justina Ampa.
1: Okay.
0: Justina Ampa.
1: Ampa, okay.
0: Yeah. Oh, yeah. Very young, beautiful nurse.
1: Wow.
0: I was as well, Ivie Boutique.
2: Wow.
0: Nkrawa tena was printed no. Oh.

0: okay
1: yeah anope in change mu a me so me tia no
0: ye tia no cause onu se me ti ni di na me hu so nta de panko an wo beton ya me nshira ne pa ana manti ni ye
1: o wanu anu no
0: ah onko so nya ne sa why ye da na se na wa ma gana ma e ma nko ana
1: o ma ne me me na
2: wow, that's amazing.
1: Now, then the one who was this?
0: Yeah, I call 90K. Kakre, yeah, yeah, na for me.
1: Sometimes I may can some way here and Crofwa. When the moon in some way here and Crofwa.
0: 53,000 grade 9 BC graduates will be on fire. Kokan, yeah.
1: Yeah. They wouldn't him. Sir, oh, yeah, a course I won't buy a marketing, Kakra.
0: Yeah.
1: Na why you product diversification?
0: Yeah, bro.
1: And when I would be who say product, I would do ya media because we. The one in pa na at the end of the month.
0: Okay.
1: Me take his talker and crawl for a tomanesa.
0: Okay.
1: And when I be more who say, tell product winner committee resources no
0: for room
1: more. Yeah, room because I don't crawl for pet.
0: Yeah.
1: Hey. So that's it.
0: Yeah.
1: Nana ba ye ne ne beka.
0: Hey.
1: Udi Tuesdays. Ye siana. Omi ya mi empe social issue ba ko.
0: Ba ko bi ni yemfa.
1: Yemfa tum. Ayo.
0: Yemfa muem.
1: Aye.
0: Yeah. Because we eh nana me boss ba ko ka no. Penny bi pa o. Come out in office or say, "Wa ye so stress out na otie ye nkom wo."
1: No ya ni wa ba.
0: O say, "Wa stress ah." I'm sure you're done. I'm here. I feel so okay. Board meeting. I'm sure okay. You're done. I'm here.
1: DJ Young Boy, na eba na who will be here?
0: Okay.
1: Yes. So, when you will be America,
0: okay.
1: Isaac, you know, I'll be quite America. Be one near being now. So, I'm quite not so much Virginia, dear. Ghana watch.
0: Okay. Oh, Virginia.
1: Ghana TZ. Metro Mojointer. Oh, my question, day here. Nancy, yeah, of course, no.
0: Yeah, daddy, or two for the
1: yeah. Ghana for a US, and the Ghana for a quarry.
0: Okay.
1: One man for Ghana.
0: Wow.
1: That be because watch any TZ.
0: Oh, I won't
1: be a D, you were Virginia. I don't know me, I know. Eh, your friend is saying
0: Maryland.
1: Yes. But Nippon is the free Virginia call.
0: Oh, okay.
1: Sure.
0: Michael,
1: Adiza.
0: Michael, Nana Jena son, Michael, Mickey, baby, before I show you, Anna, say, Eka, I'm my
1: ass.
0: Hey, hey, if we shall see a pong, only other goes here.
1: With them life. Baby, I don't care.
0: Oh, no. Yeah, because of Mickey Darling, a hand. No, no.
2: Okay,
0: no, and yes, I'm a boy. Open your eyes a year from where. Come on. Oh, Danny.
1: When moves you, no. All right, so for your Kramuna, on the brighter side of life, happy birthday to Mrs. Doris Asantua, a.k.a. Magajia of 64 Infantry Regiment. This is coming from your husband, Staff Sergeant Dakwa Akwesi Bright, a.k.a. Dangerous. Hey. Over 64 Infantry Regiment. Gunda Barracks. And happy birthday to Mrs. Mrs. Doris Asantua, a.k.a. Magajia. Over 64 Infantry Regiment. We feel you know honor the amount. I wish you God's blessings. Now, unini na mbu munyine. Yes, Abraham and Sarah. Mufinum queen moa to say. Yes, Bessasa baby. And a happy birthday. Happy birthday to. I mean, here. But the last one, not yet, Queen. Happy birthday to Na Adwa Tego. Assistant Director of Ghana Audit Services. Amanda, may your birthday ignite the spark of ambition and determination in you. All right? You are a star. So level up. May the Lord continue to bless you in all your endeavors. No ma utrimupo, unsusia dear ne wakuma swadi in embryum. Amanda, happy birthday.
2: Okay,
1: to you.
2: Okay.
1: Oh, yeah, I need movies here, Damas. I'm a money to you for keeping company with us. Now, me, I do my watching after the morning news. Adiachi Bia will come your way again. Have a fruitful and a blessed day. Radin you from Musuni saying, no money is you here. All right. Yeah, Damas, I'm a money to you. Oh, you know what? Where do you own you?
0: Okay,
1: and you mean see, not say, Monty and can or you know what special request? Uncle Mawa, who knew, say, and you mean
0: okay,
1: Uncle Mawa,
0: okay, Uncle Mammy, why
1: this will meet.

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